0: time for the Concert Outlook with Cinder Orr and Morris Minor.
1: Booker T. Jones, Crushers, Freight, Berkeley, Sunday, June 7th.
0: Shin Cheetah, Scott Generic, Solo Organ, Angstos, Fevernos, Harlequin, Ugra Deva Loca, Oakland, Sunday, June 7th.
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1: Quintron and Miss Pussycat, Kitty Muff the Kilowatt, Thursday, June 11th.
0: Bob Ostertag, Antimatter, and Jacob Felix Hewley, Philip Perkins, Anti-Ear, Hate Crime, The Peacock Lounge, Thursday, June 11th.
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0: Chapel of the Chimes draws a bunch of Lululemon Karens to Oakland, Sunday, June 21st.
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2: And here's your entertainment calendar for Monday, Mayhem 25th. North Bay Ultra Bomb at Bottom of the Hill. War of Knives at Thrill House Chords. And in the East Bay, we have ESC and Giga's Fist at the Ivy Room. And then the South Bay, Bazooka Sharks at the Blue Lagoon. This has been your entertainment calendar for Monday, Mayhem 25th.

would eat all her treats when she'd gone. Who would eat all the tinned meat

0: where waiting for them is Adolf Hitler and Eva Braun. And they then transfer from Fuerteventura by boat out to the U-boats, and the U-boats arrive off the coast of Argentina 53 days later, after being submerged for most of that time. Must have been a really uncomfortable, unpleasant trip, but I'm not sympathizing with it.
1: No, indeed. And you and Simon have written about how in Spain and offshore islands the preparations had been made for this submarine evacuation of Hitler to Latin America.
0: Yeah, I think that it Bormann has laid out a whole bunch of different escape plans. But as the Soviets converge on Berlin, some of them become less and less possible. I mean, they've got huge Blohm & Voss flying boats waiting for them in Neopenemunde, Travemunde. And they're shot to bits by Canadian Royal Canadian Air Force fighter jets who are sent up there. So they can't get away on these huge Blohm & Voss boats. So there are fewer and fewer opportunities to get out. And I think the U-boat one was the really, you know, the final, if we don't get out in this one, we're not getting out. And that's why it was eventually used. I mean, what's interesting to me, Dave, is that Admiral Canaris, who'd been head of military intelligence, the Abwehr in Nazi Germany, who later was executed by the Nazis for trying to negotiate a peace settlement with the Allies, Canaris had done all the groundwork in Argentina during the First World War. He knew the places where they should stay. He'd stayed at them himself. He knew the network. He'd been kept in close contact with his networks in Argentina. So the area was prepared and planned, maybe not for Hitler, just for Hitler, but for a great many Nazis and other European fascists. I mean, as I said earlier, the whole Croatian cabinet got out to Argentina with Croatia's gold under Ante Pavlic in 1946. So they had a comfortable home waiting for them and a place where they could fit right in. It was not quite a military dictatorship, but Perón was pretty close to it in many ways. People didn't talk about new arrivals. If new arrivals got into a German community, they just melted into the background. And anybody going looking for them that didn't melt into the background would have been dealt with very quickly. So it's a very safe place to go. It's also really difficult to assault in any way. You've had to maybe persuade Brazil to let us put an airborne division in there. Brazil did fight with us during World War II. My father actually fought alongside the Smoking Cobras in Italy. But it's a really difficult place to assault, a really difficult place to get intelligence out of as well. Because unless you were German and you spoke German fluently, you weren't going to get in. So it was very, very well prepared. I mean, Canaris was not sentenced to death originally. He was in a concentration camp. And we found the Enigma machine decoded messages. There's a project out there, mainly in America, where a whole bunch of undecoded Enigmas are now being decoded by people on their PCs at home. And they post online. And we found the message from the two SS officers who had killed Canaris, had arranged for his execution, to General Müller in Berlin, saying, we have carried out your orders, your direct orders, and Admiral Canaris is no more. Because if Canaris had survived, he would have known all the places that had gone to in Argentina and probably would have spoken to the Allies about it.
1: You mentioned briefly some of the doubles who were present at the Führerbunker in Berlin. I'd like to, we're coming right down to the end of this hour, but you mentioned a Gustav Weber and an unnamed movie actress in Germany who was a remarkable double for Eva Braun. Tell us about that briefly, if you would.
0: Well, I mean, you know, basically, you don't go looking for dead people, you know, habeas corpus. If they can have the corpses, then they'll stop looking for them. So that seems to be the simplest way.

0: dogs. Put me through something, Peter. Really horrible.
1: It's good on the bun.

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This is KFJC Los Altos Hills. You've been hearing some brown sounds from the gentlemen of Ween. You just heard Pink Eye on My Leg off of The Mollusk. A live version of Voodoo Lady live in Amsterdam, December 97. The Grobe from White Pepper, Light Me Up from the Friends EP, Baby B, Chocolate and Cheese, and Tried and True off of Quebec. And all the way back there you heard Demon Sweat from The Pod. Once again, more brown sounds coming your way. And good morning. We have Morning Glory coming up here on KFJC, the Fine 89, your source for Ween.

0: 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Hello, I'm Dr. Doug. Live and direct on the 26th. Is it 6th? Yeah. Yep. It's too small for me to read. The 26th day of May, 2026. Today is the end of our annual remembrance of those who, in Lincoln's words, gave the last full measure of devotion. I hope you had an enjoyable day, but also spend time remembering those fallen heroes.
1: Ready. Ready. Aim.

chef's that gentleman. Don't you hesitate.

He is a bad man. I hate to sing that song.

Just the thought of you this morning was enough to make me smile. I didn't know how much I missed you.

Broadcasting from Foothill College, this is KFJC in Los Altos Hills. And I remain Dr. Doug. We have less than an hour together, people. What you just heard was Scientist doing Scientist Rock from the 1999 dub release. Road Trippers from Down Under, obviously doing Oi, How's Your Day Been? From Obey the Speed Limit If You're Breaking the Law. God, I love that title. Playhouse did Clock Springs from their Dynamo release. Willie and the Bees did The Getaway from their Out of the Woods release. And Mong Tong did Tropic Sub from Tau Fire. All right, that brings you up to date musically. Let's just keep rolling along. U-Roy now on KFJC.

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Your pilots do not care that you are down here, GI.